0: Greenfield had taken erratic. The vehicle rammed out of the parking lot at Stop and Shop. It's going to be a gray van. The reg is going to be 5-2 Bravo Delta. We had issues with them on Tremont earlier that the state police dealt with. Apparently a party was drinking out of a vodka bottle, yelling that it was the end of the world.
1: Okay, we believe that they're going to be heading Route 2, I'm assuming.
0: They supposedly told MSP they were trying to get back to Braintree.
1: Okay. I'll check Route 2.
2: Possibly they're going to go to the bike.
0: Receive.

0: Dispatch 13.
1: 13.
0: Sir, I just heard a report of a tree falling. It's going to be on L Street, just before High Street. It's blocking the road.
2: Love one, Jim. Control.
3: Control's on 11-1.
1: Great,
0: sir.
1: Go check it
4: out. Great, sir. Yeah, I'll be in the area, Route 2, checking. Can you just give me make and model again?
0: Would you like me to wait to contact DPW, or do you want me to start them?
1: Hold off until I check it out.
0: Appreciate
3: it. Sir, it's a 2019 Dodge Grand Caravan color gray. Dylan Randolph. There was most likely going to be a Christopher Pay as a passenger in the car.
4: Okay.

0: multiple calls about this tree, stating that there's no way to get around it. It's a fairly large tree, 12 to 14.
1: Okay, I'll be going four in about 10 seconds.
0: Appreciate it.

0: tree is down the full span of L Street. Near Montague Street. You could contact the VPW. It's going to have to get moved.
1: Breezy, sir. 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
1: Breezy, sir.

0: Can you just let the fire department know L Street between High and 8th is going to be closed? So if they get a call down here, they're going to have to go around.
1: L Street between High and what?
0: 9th.
1: Appreciate it.

0: Ma'am, I checked from about Farley, and I headed west into Gill. The vehicle did not come past my location. Should have by now. I'll be quick.
1: Receive, sir. Thank you.

0: 13, dispatch.
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0: Road is reopened. Both units will be 5. You could just advise the FD of that.
1: 3-6.

0: This is South County Ambulance. South County Ambulance, respond to the town of Sunderland, 253 Amherst Road. That'll be Lanter Court Apartments. Unit E-Echo 1, 21-year-old male, rapid heartbeat. 253 Amherst Road, apartment Echo 1 in Sunderland, 21-year-old male, rapid heartbeat, 2044. Charles 356.
1: 356.
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0: So Greenfield had a 911 cell hang-up call. It's mapping at 184 North Hill Road. And they called it back, a male party. Didn't want to answer their questions, just said no. Phone number provided on U.S. phone book comes back to Chris Snow, 184 North Hill Road.
1: Greenfield.

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0: Are you able to have that party come out to the front door and let us in?
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0: 356, we got it, thank you.
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0: Moffat that Norfolk Road address. 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
1: Main Street coming.
0: Here you see. No huge rush.
2: Six.
0: I'm going to talk to one of the parties involved. 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

0: on the line with Vesh. They have an individual there looking for assistance getting back to Berniston. He has no ride whatsoever. They're inquiring if he'd be able to assist.
1: 7 received. 16 contact.

0: 10-16, Control.
1: Control is on.
0: We're going to do this transport to Burniston. It'll be 536.1, 536.1 starting. Vash.
1: Appreciate it.

0: Attention Conway Ambulance Personnel, South County Ambulance, respond to 655 Reedsbridge Road for a 72-year-old male that passed out, barely conscious, barely breathing, control clear at 2130.
1: Control, South County, one's not available.
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2: Control, Conway, Minute 8,
1: read. Right.

Recon for Conway Ambulance Personnel. Conway Ambulance, respond to 655 Reedsbridge Road. 655 Reedsbridge Road for the male party who fainted, abnormal breathing. Med 2 is responding, 2137.

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1: Charlie, how are you?
0: Responding with two. Can I get the number of these birds again?
1: Responding at 2138, it's going to be 655. 655.

0: Attention Chevron Falls Fire Personnel, Chevron Falls Fire Personnel, responder number 1616 Conway Street, 4 fire alarm sounding in the residence, control clear, 2140. Control 32 6.
1: 6.

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1: Control, Conway Med 2.
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1: We are in the area. We're about to get back onto 116.
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1: 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It's going to be, I believe, 102 Mount Hermon Station Road behind the house. A lot of screaming going on. 439 will be out to check.
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0: I copy the message. Sorry I didn't reply. I was in the 800 dead zone here.
1: Where are you, sir? I'll be canceled 2312.

Attention, Turner Swallows Ambulance. Turner Swallows Ambulance, respond to 29 Avenue A, apartment 7 for a 48-year-old male, abdominal pain. Again, that's 29 Avenue A, 48-year-old male, abdominal pain. AMR is responding. Control standby 2351. Mm-hmm.

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0: 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And I got the information. I'm all set.
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0: Can you attach site 236-896 Alpha Echo? And I'll be clear, written warning, no inspection.
1: Where is it, sir?

Yes, sir. Just want to advise. We received a 911 accidental dial from a Curtis Herzig at 105 2nd Street. He's advising he's apartment 3B Bravo. Stated he was going to turn his phone off and accidentally

0: 13 dispatch.
1: Go ahead, sir.
0: We had on 4th Street with a gray Honda Civic. No license plates.
1: Where is he, sir?

VIN number is going to be 2 Hotel Golf Echo Sierra 16534 Hotel 508104.

0: receives, sir. I got that coming back inactive to a 2004 Honda Civic sedan color gray to a Matthew Robinson out of our town, 82nd 4th Street, apartment number 1. He's valid, negative 14, restriction B, bravo.
1: Receives, can you start me, Phil?
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0: 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Can you run Mass 5, Whiskey Echo Lima 5-3? Just let me know what year that comes back to. Should have Toyota Corolla.
1: Three, sir, it's going to be 2010. 2010.

Jane, Turner's Falls Ambulance. Turner's Falls Ambulance, respond number 93 4th Street for a lifeline activation. 76-year-old male complaining of cellulitis. Again, respond number 93 4th Street, 76-year-old male, lifeline activation complaining of cellulitis. AMR is responding. 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

Attention, South County Ambulance. South County Ambulance. Respond, town of Waverly, number 8, Chestnut Plain Road, for a 75-year-old male general weakness spell. Again, respond, town of Waverly, number 8, Chestnut Plain Road, for a 75-year-old male general weakness spell. Control standby with your first tone, 622.

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1: 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RP believes the male party may be having a stroke, does have extensive stroke history.
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Montague Center Fire EMTs. Respond to 30 Main Street, 30 Main Street for the elderly male fallen in the bathroom upstairs. 30 Main Street at 7:05.

0: attention, Turner Falls Ambulance. Turner Falls Ambulance, respond to 30 Main Street for the elderly male who has fallen in the bathroom upstairs. 30 Main Street at 706.
1: Control, is up to anyone?
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Central Lawn with a rezone for Montague Center Fire and EMTs. Respond to 30 Main Street. Elderly male fallen upstairs in the bathroom. 30 Main Street, 708.

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1: Okay.
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1: Yeah.

0: control, South County 1.
1: 201 South County 1. Where is he?

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2: Spoke with three sets of people. I haven't seen anything. They said there was some cars racing around with him before. Nothing down here in the patch.
3: 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All right, write it up. Thank you.
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0: 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It'll probably come back to a different plate. I have a bill of sale. He just sold it.
1: Yeah, we're going to spot it.

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0: First will be operator vehicle number one. It's going to be Mass Olin Sierra Alpha 4361668. Again, Mass Olin Sierra Alpha 4361668. Copy.
1: Copy.
0: Second's going to be Mass Olin Sierra Alpha 573-1211. And Sierra Alpha 573-1211, Mass Olin.

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1: 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That matches the bill of sale paperwork that I have for the BMW.

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1: Hurry, please.

0: 37-1 control.
1: Go ahead, sir.
0: This is the same phone that's calling in the past, you said?

0: You said this is the same phone number that's called in the past?
1: A firm, I believe it was a week ago, but I can confirm the exact date. And it was Eric and that female party I'm seeing at that time, too.
0: All right, I'm speaking with them both right now.
1: Great.

0: 371 control.
1: Go ahead, sir.
0: 0 phone number associated with that, or is it just a 911 prefix?
1: 936, again, it is showing this one as last. I'm calling her 824 number, no answer.

0: have a black Tesla, New Hampshire plate, Mike 1572, and I have a New Hampshire operator. Are you ready? Yes, ma'am.
1: Okay. Go ahead with it.

The offer is going to be New Hampshire, November, Hotel Lima, 18123649, and kind of a 9, 10, 11, 14, please.

0: 37-1. Just clearing now. They don't seem to know how.
1: I'll be clear.
2: 36-1.

0: Model Y color black, registered to David Corp and Abby Corp out of Danville, New Hampshire. Or strike that, and David Corp. He's active negative 40. He's got a Sierra number in math. Looks like it was canceled when he moved to New Hampshire.
1: Where is he?

0: 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Clear with the verbal warning.
1: All right, please.

0: Alejandro, 11-1, your status?
1: Still involved, attempting to make contact.
0: Where is he?
2: What's up, County?
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0: Where is he?

0: Control, call ambulance.
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Touching Coal Rain Fire personnel. Coal Rain Fire. Respond 12 Dwight Cross Road. That's 12 Dwight Cross Road. It's going to be for 38.

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0: 26 students, right?
1: Go ahead.
0: Bears moving around. That seemed to be to her. That's why I'm asking for them.
1: Okay, I'm checking on the EPO now.
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3: 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She's not sure of the ETA, but she'll start him that way.
1: Where is it? Thank you. Go ahead.

0: Just be advised, I've tried toning choline a couple times. There is a mention that FD is supposed to go out to all medical calls. I'm not sure if it's for this particular patient or somebody else. If you could just advise if you need further assistance when you get there. I've had no response from them.
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1: Quarantine Squad 6.
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1: Alright, you might want to talk to X-5. He said it should be fine. It's for the female party, not the elderly male.
0: Received.
2: X-5 to Squad 6. 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
0: Yes, sir, I'm on my way.
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1: Okay. I'll be there probably about 30 seconds.

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0: received. Thank you, too.

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0: Brian Smith, he's at his son's house at 31 Strobridge Road, requesting an officer. He said the neighbor at 33 is pumping some sort of waste into the yard.
1: Okay. It's going to be a few months medical.

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1: 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And what number is Reach 31?
0: Yeah, Dave Smith is at on 31 Strobridge, and 33 is pumping something into the yard.
1: Okay, Reach 31.

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0: transmitting.
1: Right.
0: Apologies, I think I may have said the wrong name. Brian Smith is at his son's house at 31 Strobridge.
1: Cares. I'll be there in probably 30 seconds.

0: Caller at number 25 Meadowood Drive reporting she can hear some type of alarm sounding over on Sherman Drive. Her property at 25 Meadowood abuts Sherman Drive, and that's where it's coming from. She's not sure what number.
1: Understood.

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0: Yeah, I'm going to go speak to the RP over at 31. They're, it's just a swimming pool. 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

0: Hello, sweetie.
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1: Okay, thanks, ma'am.
0: You all set at Stourbridge?
1: Affirmative, I'm talking to the architect.

0: 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I haven't heard an alarm sounding. I spoke to some residents that were outside. Appreciate it.
1: Control 356, your status?
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0: 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You can show me clear.

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0: Route 2 in the westbound lane near the rest area, report of a DMV Ford Focus color red.
1: Right.

0: 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These folks are from the South Deerfield area, so can you see if maybe Rouse is available?
1: Control to 11-1, can you go again with your request?
0: Stand by for a minute, please.

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1: Go ahead.
0: We're going to need a tow truck. 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They already have an appointment scheduled for it tomorrow.
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0: Gracie, do you have all vehicle information?
1: I do.
0: Okay.

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1: Eleven one, standby. Control 11-1.
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1: Goalies will be en route.
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0: We're clear, Franklin.
1: How are you safe? Control 11-1.
2: 11-1.

0: 911 hang up, 22 Prospect Street, on callback, Jonathan Breer advised no emergency. It was an Apple Watch issue while he was playing with his brother.
1: Okay, I know Jonathan, and we're going to be tied up with this. It's an elder couple that's in a bad location. You can close out the 911.
0: Great.

0: Michael been picked up and going to be given a courtesy of sport to this elder couple, starting from this location, mile 4413.1. We're headed to the bus stop in Greenfield.
1: Appreciate it.

0: All right, I'm going to talk to the fire department for this too, but Bear's Den, at the end of the trail on the fall side in front of the waterfall, there's a female party who's having trouble getting out of Bear's Den. They denied that she needed medical attention, just needed more assistance getting out. So I'll be phoning the fire department as well.
1: All right, you can show me out. I'm right in front of Bear's Den. Thank you.
0: All right, see.

Attention New Salem Fire personnel. New Salem Fire. Respond to Bear's Den to assist the party getting out of the trail, not injured. Again, Bear's Den to assist the party getting from the woods and trail area, not injured. Patrol standing by at 1432 PD already on scene.

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0: I'm off at the station. 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
1: Received. Called in by another party. He said they were trying to help her, but they needed more manpower.
0: Reach.
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0: Alpha received 1433. PD's already on scene. Best idea of where they are was at the end of the trail, the fall side, right in front of the waterfalls.
1: Okay, Reed, thank you.

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1: 26-2.
0: You can tone the ambulance too, please.
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1: 11-1.
0: Got a report of a coyote that got hit on Route 2, a state road section area, the 61-mile marker, still alive. Is that something you can deal with, or do you want us to pass it on to state?
1: Yeah, pass it on to state. I'm still transporting.
0: Appreciate it.
1: Well, now, but still going to be a few, and I got to drop them off and then travel back.
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0: You've got me plus one in the parking lot. Would you like one or both of us to start heading in? Yeah, if you can just grab

0: Next one from S2.
1: Go ahead.
0: We're up out of the waterfall. We're just gonna almost back to the main trail.
1: Receive. Ambulance is on scene.
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0: 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Vienna 5, Cartier.
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0: Metropolitan South Street, you have two subjects, one male, one female, both in their 70s, who have fallen outside.
1: It's probably going to be a transport. We're about 30 yards shy of you.
2: Attention, Vernus EMT, first responders, Northfield. Attention, City EMT, Honors, Northfield Ambulance. Response 147 South Street. There will be two patients in their 70s who have fallen outside on their walkway. One female complaining of hip pain. Can respond to 147 South Street. Two parties in their 70s who have fallen on their walkway outside. One female complaining of hip pain. Control team at 1453.
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2: 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You're responding, 1453. The husband and wife, she's complaining of some hip pain. He's stating he's not injured.
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1: K2 is transporting one patient to Franklin. Another party refused all assessment.

0: That's a Terrellmont ambulance. Terrellmont ambulance. Responder number 1753 Mohawk Trail, Country Air Campground. It's going to be lot number 168-year-old male, reported unattended.
1: Yeah.
0: 1753 Mohawk Trail, Country Air Campground. Lot 142, 58-year-old male, unattended, 1519.

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1: Yeah, everyone's going to the scene. Met 11 to the scene and FR1 to the scene. You also have state police en route.
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0: Hey, 901 hang up call 30 Montague Road. On call back, I spoke to Grace Hayden, who advises accidental.
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1: Anyway, that's responded from Charlemont. Thanks. Copy.
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1: Yeah, we'll be in the middle of now.
0: No need for sirens.
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0: Go for it.
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Attention Shelver Falls Fire, Shelver Falls Fire. Respond to the area 139 Bridge Street for reported line down. Once again, 139 Bridge Street for reported line down, 1556.

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1: 12-6.
0: I took a call from Brian Jacobs and advises that if you need to stop by again, he'll be available. 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
1: And that's interesting.

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0: Be responding, meeting Med 3 on scene.
1: Hey James, the 64-year-old female that resides there. 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
0: I do not have key location. I'll see if I see what's locked and unlocked right after.
1: Well, if you don't have the key location, go to call for it.

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0: Control, this is going to be Verizon Pole 195. Nearest cross street is going to be Bridge and South Maple. Closest house is going to be 137. It's going to be a telephone and a cable. We have it coiled up by the pole. We'll be clear returning in service.
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0: Speech Canada report of an erratic gold Ford SUV. Its mass speed CF3, Victor Juliet 86. Motorist had been reporting it was purposely brake checking her. She was not able to pass it. While she was on the line with B2, the vehicle sped off and got off exit 35. Should be a 2017 Ford Escape, color brown.
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1: Three Victor Victor Juliet 86, the 2017 Ford Escape SUV color brown.
0: Appreciate it. 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

0: 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It's going to be 158 Montgomery Road. Vehicle Sandy.
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1: Okay.

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1: Can you repeat your location?
0: I believe the house number is 138 Montague City Road. It's almost directly across from Walnut.

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2: Level 1, Shepherd Control, be advised, 11-4 is not on duty. Hasn't even started with the department yet.
0: Yeah, we're just going by the car number that he's assigned to.

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That'll be in the Florence section at Tobin Manor. For a possible structure fire, once again, RIT team, mutual aid to the city of Northampton, 52 Maple Street. That'll be in the Florence section, Tobin Manor, for possible structure fire, 1723.

0: 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Cancel your response to the City of Northampton, 52 Maple Street. And cancel your response to the City of Northampton, 52 Maple Street. Posting by a cancellation of 1728.
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0: Please.

0: You can show both units clear. 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He's going to be operating the vehicle. Citation number issued is 238143 Alpha Echo. I'll take an OF with a packet for that, please.
1: Thank you.

0: Mass 7 Tango Tango Golf 60, 7 TTG 60. Going to be Turner's Falls Road, the area of Laddish.
1: Thank you.

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0: 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Honda Civic, Connecticut Reg is suspended.

0: LD code 5, citation number is 238166 Alpha Echo. Again, 238166 AE. The citation for a stop sign violation at the four-way with people standing in a crosswalk.
1: Thank you.

Several control under the retone for Trevor Falls Ambulance, current ambulance medical over response. Respond number 6 Crittenden Hill Road. It's going to be for an 82-year-old female, fever, difficulty breathing. 6 Crittenden Hill Road, 82-year-old female, fever, difficulty breathing. Retone time is 1800.

Travel Patrol on with a retone for Summer Falls Ambulance. Respond to number 6, Crittenden Hill Road. 82-year-old female, fever, difficulty breathing. 6, Crittenden Hill Road. 82-year-old female, fever, difficulty breathing. Second retone, 1802.

0: 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It's going to be number 6, Crittenden Hill Road. It's going to be for an 82-year-old female, fever, difficulty breathing. 6, Crittenden Hill Road. 82-year-old female, fever, difficulty breathing. 1804.
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0: Or on scene.
1: On scene, 1806. Shelby Patrol, tell him I'm at 2. Roll Mountain Med 2, go ahead.
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1: Yeah, I just set off a cancellation tone.
2: Oh, sorry, thank you very much, sir.

0: Took a call from a Duncan Claflin over at the Lantern Courts reporting a suspicious vehicle. He described it as a van with a plate of 1 Papa Fox 426. Concerned of a possible driving under the influence because there is a bong sitting on the dashboard. It's currently parked in front of his apartment.
1: Christy, what was his apartment again? I'm pulling into Lantern Courts now.
0: He's at Bravo 1.

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1: Shelby Falls Ambulance.
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through Song of Four, Edward Ave, RP reporting they just returned home and her daughter's car that was parked out front, the back window has been smashed out.

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1: 356.
0: Sir, when you clear that call, there's Ray Valentine is at the station to speak with you about dropping off some dog food to his ex. He has a stay away order.

0: increase the... And for this current call, are you able to backfill that plate? I'm having some trouble with IMC. 1 Papa Sierra 426, it's the silver super acid.
1: Great, thanks.

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1: 356.
0: I will be following Ray to Cliffside. He's going to drop off the dog food and some money to Miss Nicolazzo for her request.
1: Received, and I did just tone out Sunderland Fire over to Cliffside. Excuse me, North 116 flat for a fire alarm activation.
2: All right, we got it.
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0: 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Alarms are sounding. They're not seeing any smoke or smelling any flames. They are evacuating.
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2: 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I'll have command. Can I have an ops channel, please?
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0: Control's on.
3: Sherman Charles, 7-1-16 flats. I'll come in.

0: Yeah, we're on a traffic stop. 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If you could contact tow company out of Greenfield and see if they're willing to come out and grab this vehicle, we're going to have it towed back to their shop. And we're going to be giving the operator of the vehicle a ride to our station so she can arrange to have somebody from Vermont come pick her up.
1: Great, thanks.
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1: 11-1.
0: Vern's just going to be en route and they'll pick up the vehicle.
1: Okay, thank you.

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1: Control is on.
0: Building is secure from the outside. 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
0: 3-6.

0: That's in Turner Falls Ambulance. Turner Falls Ambulance, respond to number 60 J Street, apartment number 12. It's going to be for a 76-year-old male, stroke-like symptoms. AMR will be responding. 60 J Street, apartment number 12. 76-year-old male, stroke-like symptoms. AMR is responding, 1926.
1: 10-7, control.
0: Alright, 10-7.
1: I'll be clear, but if a key holder would like me to return, I will.
0: Receive.

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1: Turner's Falls, A1, you're on scene 1931.

0: 13 dispatch.
1: Hi.
0: Five says he's all set here. I'm going to swing over to 60J for that medical. Do you have the apartment number?
1: Number 12.

0: 5388 to control.
1: Double control is on.
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0: Be advised, we do not have cell service. Could you place a call to an individual named Forrest? His number is 802-591-3860. And could you let him know his fiance has an expired license and needs to be picked up at the Irwin Police Department? And if he asks, she is not under arrest.
1: Okay, what's the name of the person we're calling?
0: His name is Forrest.
1: And this is in regards to Haley.
0: Correct.
1: Appreciate it.

0: 5 is best.
1: Go ahead.
0: 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They said they don't use the bathroom in that camper. Can you show me 5?
1: Received.

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1: Okay, for.
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0: SF County Ambulance, South County Ambulance. Respond to 303 Wisdom Way, all purpose storage. It's going to be storage unit number 223, 49-year-old male with a broken leg. 303 Wisdom Way, all purpose storage. 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
1: 13 dispatch.
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1: This is South County 1, you're responding 1942.

Tension says you feel fire. Tension says you feel fire. Respond to your rich team to 24 Main Street in the city of Northampton for a possible structure fire. Can respond to 24 Main Street with RIT, the city of Northampton, 24 Main Street for a possible structure fire. Trust me about 1944.

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